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2: 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For a 39-year-old male, had sudden onset of confusion and immobility here on Tech 5. 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
1: Andrew 2 Medic 2 verifying Bravo response zone 111. Just north of North 48th and Huntington Avenue for a 50-year-old male laying in the bushes, possibly under the influence of drugs or alcohol. I know my status. You're on Tech 5. 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
1: 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I don't have any smoke or fire on approach. I see strobes going on inside. Engine 6 will assume Union College Command will be in the investigation mode. Level 1, stage 12, when you're on arrival.
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0: 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It appears the PR is currently leaving the scene. 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TAC-7.
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2: 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Now they're vomiting. Symptoms have appeared to become progressively worse. 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

lines, verifying. I'll response fire alarm to zone 2, Nebraska Union 1400 R, as in Robert, called in by Permar. Covers 200 water flow at the L2M6 sprinkler water flow second. Apparently strobes on the second floor. Nothing else out of the ordinary per CCTV for UNL. You guys have UPD Fire Tag 1.

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Respond to Zone 72. Medical Delta response, fall. 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
2: 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For a 45-year-old male, conscious and breathing. Looks like he's having trouble walking. Saying he can't feel his hands or legs. 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You're on TAC 3, TAC 3.

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Engine 4 is going to be a minor fire, zone 81 at 3210 Cornelio Street behind the building. Looks like there is a group of people that have a bonfire less than 10 feet from the building. When the wind's picking up, it's making the flames go close to the building. You're going to be on TAC 4. TAC 4.

0: 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Can you give us a time and a call for a scan in?
1: Can you repeat last transmission?
0: Sorry, dispatch. What time in the legal patient?
1: Were you saying what time were you patient side?
0: Yeah, this is engineer. I'll just call to see what time the 911 call came in and what time we went patient side.
1: Call came in at 2300. Looks like you were going to be patient side at 2305.

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1: 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It's for a 40-year-old female, constant breathing, had a seizure. Looks like she does have, or does not have a history of stroke or brain tumors. She's currently had 3 seizures. You're on TAC 4, TAC 4.

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Engine 14 location, medium four-story hotel, then as it's showing, looks like people are evacuated. Engine 14 will investigate the offensive strategy. Truck 1, stage level 1 on arrival. 14 says Hampton Inn

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0: Appreciate it.

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Zone 151. Carbon monoxide detector sounding. At 5525, Ellendale Road. 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Zone 151. Carbon monoxide detector sounding. 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
1: 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Looks like everyone's evacuating. 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
2: 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Looks like she's going to be sitting outside requesting a silent approach. 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
0: 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All clear. It's going to be a gas leak at 1101 T Street at Mantor Hall. Looks like they're smelling an odor of natural gas on the first floor. Shows it's strong in the lobby. Employees have evacuated the building as part of the partial campus-wide power outage. You're going to be on UPD Fire 1, UPD Fire 1.

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1: 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It's going to be, appears to be obvious death. Zone 24 at 200 West Benton Street. The 73-year-old male, not conscious, not breathing. Wife states that she believes he's beyond health. History of throat cancer. We do have you in route with LPD. 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

0: 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This will be an obvious death.
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2: Oh, it's rescue alarm zone 52 16th and A Street. Got an overturned Toyota female trapped, bleeding from the hand. Seems like the parties in the other vehicle are okay. You will have TAC number four. 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
1: 8:15 Medic 4, Charlie response on 191, 6801 Stephanie Lane, 77-year-old female. Stroke test shows clear evidence of stroke. You will have tack number 3, front door should be open.
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Page 5, Medic 5, the 122 at 5700 Fremont, Legacy Terrace, room 58. We've got a 84-year-old female, fell yesterday, having hip pain today. You will have TAC number 4. TAC 4.

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1: 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And you will have attack number 5, attack 5.
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1: Engine 15, Medic 4, Bravo response on 193 at the Berean Church, 6400 South 70th. 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
1: 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And you will have TAC 3.

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1: 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You will have tag number 5. 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
1: This is 12 Medic 6 Delta response on 193-70-34 Cole Wales Court. 75-year-old male fainted, difficulty breathing. Looks like a party that's calling in is not answering questions clearly. Gave a couple different addresses. Rapid SOS is pinging to this one. And you will have TAC number 3. TAC 3.

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1: 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An 89-year-old female who has fallen, not alert. 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
0: 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What's your guys' location?
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0: Yeah, we are at Warlick and 77 heading south. What's your guys' location?
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0: We have a 72-year-old male who this morning was supposed to have had hip surgery, but was unable to because his hemoglobin was too low. He now has fallen at home on that hip, is having severe hip pain, rating it at a 7 or an 8. His last blood pressure was 143 over 106, pulse is 124, O2 saturation is 97% on nasal cannula at 6 liters. He does have COPD. His main complaint is the severe pain in his hip. He did have some difficulty breathing when we first got there. That has gotten a little bit better. Do you request any other information?
1: Nope, that's great. We are about 77 and the Roca off ramp. Where are you guys at?
0: 77 just left Portland.
1: 10-4.

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1: Copy that. If you want to go ahead and get turned around, we'll be meeting up with you here real shortly.
0: 10-4, we'll get turned around to the northbound lanes.

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1: No, we are just about to Princeton. That was my bad. We should be half a mile away from Princeton.
0: Copy that.

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1: Engine 7, Medic 6, Bravo response on 163 70th and A Street, just south of there. Got a 54-year-old male involved in an accident, had some head and leg pain. 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

And Janae, are you enough? Okay, you're on tack four. This is going to be on tack five. Zone 73, 1215 Arapahoe, apartment number 210. 65-year-old male has pneumonia and kidney stones and says he has pain from head to toe. Doors are unlocked, and you will have tack number five. Tack five.

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2: 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Looks like he fell off a scooter, hurt his shoulder. You will have tack number 6, tack 6. Engine 3, medic 3, request from law enforcement, zone 53 at the Hall of Justice, 575 South 10th, courtroom number 22. 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You'll have TAC number 3. TAC 3.

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2: Engine 6, Engine 15, Medic 4, Medic 6, Battalion 2, Truck 1, verifying the Delta response, Zone 181 at South 48th Street in Nebraska Parkway for a high-velocity accident, semi-truck versus a red vehicle with a 68-year-old female, unknown injuries at this time, looks like they're in the northbound lanes. You guys will have Tech 7, Tech 7.

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We have a two-vehicle accident, semi-first small sedan. Moderate damage noted to the sedan. We're going to be initiating triage here. We'll advise all units continue at just stage level 1 upon arrival.

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You'll have 3, 3.

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Engine 1 Medic 31, verify the Alpha response, Zone 52, 301 Centennial Mall, South AC Office Building. Our caller's plotting at 700 R Street at the post office, but says that a patient, a 57-year-old female, fell and possibly broke her leg and is in the main lobby at the post office. We're working on verifying the address. 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
0: We're going to head straight to that 700 R Street, to the old post office building, since that's where it's plotting. We'll give that a shot first. You want to meet us there?
1: Medic 31, copy. We'll meet you there.

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1: 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We will head to 301 Centennial Mall then. 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
1: 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Zone 72 at 2916 South 14th Street for a 74-year-old female. Looks like it was a medical alarm for a fall. Not reporting any injuries. 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Looks like lockbox information on the MDT. You'll have deck 3, deck 3.

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1: Engine 10, medic 10, verifying Bravo response, zone 41, 7360 Husker Circle, the Salt Creek Senior Living in room number 200 for a 85-year-old female, conscious and breathing, had an accidental ground level fall. 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You're going to be on Tech 4, Tech 4.

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1: 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She fell over 1 to 2 hours ago, not reporting any injuries, just needing some help up. 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
2: 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It looks like cautious, so she's passing out again now. She had a recent heart attack outside in a gold Honda Elantra. 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
1: Sure.
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0: All systems normal.